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I was born long, long ago, July the 4th,

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Yes, sir. 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And I thank you all.

0: right, everybody. Welcome along to the show. You've got a lock to the long way home. We're on WFMU's Give the Drummer Radio. My name's Chris Holmes, and we're going to be here for the next couple of hours playing a whole lot of 45s for you and trying to get down to the good sounds. I just made it in this week. It's been had to work pretty late tonight, so I didn't get out of there until 7 and then got home closer to 7:30, and my computer takes a long time to start up, so we just got here by the skin of our teeth. So anyways, I'm going to start off with a cool 45 that I dug up on the weekend. This is actually an unexpected find for San Antonio. It's the Masonics from Whanganui, New Zealand. In the mid-60s, they released one 45, and somehow, incredibly, it got picked up for US release on the Interphone label, which did a lot of releases from around the world. But their one-and-done 45 was pretty much one-and-done in New Zealand and was not a hit, and then was one-and-done in the United States and was not a hit at all. So without any further ado, here's the Masonics with a track called Mariner 2 on the long way home. WFMU's Give the Drummer Radio.
1: Three, two, one, zero, plus one.

Yeah, not the obvious Sir Doug 45. Builder's Sir Douglas, so I don't even know if he's quintetting it on that one. Track called She Digs My Love on the Tribe label, around about 1967, so a little bit after the fact for Sir Doug. But still sounding pretty rockin', and yeah, dare I say a little bit more psychedelic on that track. Man, it is 8:15, and like I said, just got here. It took my computer a long time to boot up as well, because like we all know, my computer is old. So it took about 3 songs to even get the chat window up and running in the browser. Ay, ay, ay. She can't fly by the seat of her pants like she used to, this old computer machine. Gone are the days where I could fire it up 5 minutes before showtime and be good to go. No, 30 minutes plus and we're finally look to be up and running. But yeah, the Vine Street Boys before that on the Era label with Come On Over featuring some raw fuzz guitar in that one. The Glass Bubble on the Victory label. A bit of psych called You Don't Need a Reason. And we heard the Napoleonic Wars with I Can't Explain It, a mistitled version of The Who's Can't Explain. On the 20th Century Fox label, produced by Jimmy Wisner. So I don't know how authentic their garage stylings were as far as being a real band or not. Who knows? I think so. And started that off, the Masonics, Mariner 2 on the Interphone label. Carrying on from that Masonic story, interestingly enough, the band was actually called the New Sonics, and the song was actually called Mariner 4. And somehow, when it got to America, the band name got changed to the Masonics, and the song became Mariner 2. And yeah, really hard to find. I know when I was collecting New Zealand stuff back when I lived in New Zealand, the original press was really hard to find on New Zealand press, and nobody had the American press. And there was actually some conjecture about, like, the producer swore up and down that it got released in America, but back in the early 2000s, nobody had seen it. And so they were like, man, I don't know. I don't think you're right about that. Don't think it got an American release. But it did. And that's the copy that you hear there. American promo. Got stocked as well. But man, that stock copy must be hard to find. So yeah, we are here. Did get some digging done in the weekend. Hit up a new record store that opened here in town called Record Garden. Shout outs to Chuck and Will, who are opened up their new spot here. And I got in there on the first day of business and picked up some 45s and a couple of LPs and had a good time. So that's a new spot to check out. And then hit a couple of half-price books as well, found some goodies. So there is a small pile of new arrivals to play before we get down and dirty into the rock boxes again. But then this Saturday, heading out to Shirts for the record show out there, so should have some more new stuff for next week. But the cat amongst the pigeon for next week's show is my internet is getting cut off at some point, and I'm going to have to wait a couple of days for it to get put back on. So if there's no show next week, it's because my internet is off. And I am without Wi-Fi. Obviously, it's a short week, and I think it's, I don't know. The AT&T, they said that it's due to get cut off on Monday, which is the holiday. So then I won't be able to get back in to get new internet ordered until the Tuesday. And then if it takes a couple of days to get back on, I might not have internet again till like Thursday or Friday. So because they got to mail me out a new modem, and then I've got to try to use my limited technology capabilities to connect this modem up to everything in my house. So it's going to be interesting. So if I'm not here next week, that's the reason why. But anyways, we'll see how that goes. We're going to play that by ear. So yeah. But apologies in advance if you tune in and there's not me on the air. Anyways, let's play some R&B stuff. Here is The Charges. This was a new one to me on the Beat label.
That's a track called The Large Charge. And it's kind of a little bit bluesy, kind of a little bit cool, I think. So here you go. On the Long Way Home, WFM News, Give the Drummer Radio. I think this is out of Chicago, maybe.

And the John Coltrane Trio on Impulse from 1962, I think that is. That is called Up Against the Wall. Nice little trio piece. Good job. 8:30, just gone. San Antonio, long way home. WFMU's Give the Drummer Radio. And Richard Berry and the Pharaohs before that with Louie Louie on the Flip label. You know, it's a 45. I've never owned that 45 before this weekend. And it's actually hard to find a clean copy. And I still haven't found a clean copy, but I found a cheap copy. And I was like, you know what? You'll do for now, buddy. The Semicolons before that. That is Question Mark and the Mysterians under a pseudonym. Doing a instrumental version of Bobby Darin's Beachcomber. On the Cameo label. Has a nasty drill hole in the run out, so I had to stop that before my stylus made it to the big crater. The Johnny Gibson Trio on the Twirl label. A track called Swanky. Actually, the flip side of that one is also another version of Beachcomber. Should have done a version excursion and compared them. And started that off the Charges. With a large charge on the Beat label. And yeah, went into Half Price Books. And you know, Half Price Books in 2026, because they do all the comp pricing with Discogs prices now, it's very hard to find anything that lives up to the name of the store. It's always Full Price Records. Half Price Books, Full Price Records. But, you know, sometimes you get lucky and find some mistakes. So this next set is some mistakes from the weekend, from Sunday. Thanks, Half Price Books. Of course, I use my teacher discount as well. So yeah, we're going to start it off with a great record out of Houston, Texas on the Suave label. Johnny Clyde Copeland. This is an absolute ripper. Coming to See About You. On the Long Way Home, WFMU's Give the Drummer Radio.

Ronnie and the Highlights. Out of New York City, way after the fact. They were a doo-wop group in the 50s, and that came out in the mid-60s, and really tail end for them, and they managed to create a Belgian popcorn classic. But hard to find on the original 45 on ABC Paramount. It's a white label promo. And yeah, pulled that out of the half price books this weekend. Thank you, people there, for mispricing. Yeah, weird sound for 65. Very much behind the times sounding, which probably didn't help its commercial success possibilities. But anyways, we've just gone 8:45. You got a lot to the long way home, WFMU's Give the Drummer Radio. We heard the Stylets before that, out of Philly, packing up my memories. Early Eugene Dozier stuff on the Cameo label. Dozier. Dozier. Jerry Taylor out of Chicago on the Constellation label with a Northern Soul classic, Empty Arms and Bitter Tears. We heard Don Covey, also on the Parkway label, Turn It On. Started that off with Johnny Clyde Copeland, Coming to See About You on the Suave label. And that is where we are at. Let's carry on with some more stuff I picked up out of the record garden. I got another copy of this, a clean stock copy this time. Played a copy of it a few weeks ago. This could be an upgrade. So it is the Diplomats, the group who would go on to become Skull Snaps. But this is their early stuff, 1964 on the A-Rock label. A track called Here's a Heart. You're on the long way home. Keep a look right here. WFMU's Give the Drummer Radio.

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0: And these songs, you know, that was the best thing, that was the best way that they could find to express it, don't you think?
1: They're a lot of them. I just always been impressed by how sad love was in these old songs. Did you feel sad when you were in love all the time, Miss Sarah?
0: More or less. Kind of sad.
1: Didn't make you feel happy. It made you feel sad.
0: Oh, it was happy and sad too, if you know what I mean. You can get mixed up in things. A few minutes I'd be happy and a few minutes I'd be sad. I'd be happy when I think about my boyfriend that I was going to marry, and then when I think about marrying, I straight away feel sad. I didn't know what I was getting into. It's the fear of the unknown, can't you see?
2: You fall out, you want to love something, man. Right?
0: Oh, yes, if the boys
2: you fall
0: and girls
2: out with you, sweetheart, you want to love something. You
0: know? Go around singing. That's how this becomes. That's why they were made. Boys and girls would fall out.

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Tomorrow will bring something good, I know, tain't so. I mean, it just ain't so.

Thank you. 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And for you and you from them, they like to say to you, so is what's happening. Right? Right? Right. Soul something.

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I'm Doug Shulkin. 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See you then.

playing the honky tonk in Belzon, Mississippi. And what I mean by the honky tonk is this. It's like when people don't have other places to go, there's places they can't go in Belzon. And the only place they could go is to a honky tonk on a weekend. They all come to a place and they sit down to a piano and they start a barrelhousing. What I mean by barrelhousing, now, barrelhousing, it means store porching. And store porching means one man be playing a piano. One man be playing a piano. And when he started playing, he done either lost all his money at the gambling table, or don't have enough money to get in the gambling game. And so that's what I call barrelhousing. And so after he lose all his money, won't nobody let him have no more money to gamble with, he sent out to the piano.

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She gives a coffee cup to a drunken old bum, and he doesn't have to thank her, 'cause she knows that he's feeling alone. She puts her hand out where no church bells ring. She doesn't say too much till she gets up to sing to the penniless losers on the sidewalks with faces of stone. She moans tender mercies to a world running wild. She's got the face of an angel. She's got the soul of a child. And I'm stuck in the cold. She'll wait for a while. And she's captured my heart with her sweet summer smile. She tells the twilight of all her days blessed. She greets the sunrise in her cool cotton dress. And she'll never be judging, but she stands in her own pair of shoes. And I'm a stranger. She's earned my trust, singing songs about heaven, Jesus. She works hard all day long just to keep from singing the blues. She moans tender mercies to a world running wild. She's got the face of an angel. She's got the soul of a child. And I'm stuck in the cold. She'll wait for a while. She's captured my heart with her sweet summer smile. And I'd always thought of heaven was someplace so far away.

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And when Chet starts creeping and Star starts peeping, rhythm of the band. Downtown's uptown boy when he gets a shaking at Africa. It's brand new movement, boy, but what an improvement. 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Those cornet licks, red hot licks, mow you down. 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And it started up here, too.

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0: Good morning this morning. 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As morning, been a nice morning. In the morning, if you and your people love me and my people, like me and my people love you and your people, I never was people since people were people loved you and your people, like me and my people loved you and your people, was it? In the morning, been a fine morning. As morning, been a nice morning. In the morning, wouldn't it? You and your people love me and my people, like me and my people loved you and your people, I never was people since people were people loved you and your people, like me and my people loved you and your people since people was people, was it?
1: Take one. This is cheating, you know. Take five. This is an Ashanti proverb in Ghana, which says, "Fefe nefe intina oba tumerika oso nenufu na yese ebetia tonti," which means, "It is because of the beauty that is why a woman holds her breast when she runs, not because the breast is going to fall."

0: Okay, once again, Willie Wright.
1: Oh, I mean, I'm the second and the dead, I'm on the way. 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The woman named Tamala. 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I can't wait. I can't wait. I walk over in bed. I would be poisoned. Oh, I mean, I'm the second and the third. I'm on the way. I mean, here, mama, would be poisoned. Oh, I mean, I say, what rima, we are Tamaida, Bomonimota,

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Well, all right. Oh, break it up, break it up. Do your number, child.

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That was a very true story. Well, he was a fiddle player. And he was after coming from a dance, you see. And the poor fellow had a long way to go home, and it come on a very stormy night. And there was only the one house on this very lonesome road. And there was no one lived in this house, only two girls, by themselves. So he called in and sat down. He asked him could he get stopping tomorrow, that he was cold and that he was tired, and that he had a good bit to go, and that he would like to have daylight with him in the morning, and that he'd have better courage in going. Well, no, says this girl, she says, you can't stop, she says, well, there's no man, she says, about this house. Only, she says, me and my sister, she says, and she says, you can't stop. If there was a man about the house, of course, she says, you could stay right enough, she says. It would make no difference, but, you know, she says, it wouldn't look nice, you know, she says, for his two, she says, to go to keep a man here, you know, she says, what would the people say tomorrow? Oh, well, he says, I don't care, he says, what the people says, he says, I'll do you no harm, he says, to the morning. So they seen then that they couldn't get him out, you know. So they both studied on a plan. One of them went out and she took on a battle of hay. She took on an arm of hay. She says, Slim, are you any good, she says, twisting them grass ropes, you know, she says. Did ever you twist ropes, she says, Slim? Oh, I did, he says. Well, she says, do you know, she says, we have a lock of rope, she says, to twist, she says. We have, she says, a thramcock of hay out there, she says, and I'm afraid the big one might toss it, she says, and I would like to get a lock of ropes made, she says, when you're here, she says. Yes, she says, I'll let them out, she says, and you can twist them with a trahook. So she reached him the trahook, and he had the fiddle at the same time hung to his big coat, do you see, to the button of his big coat, and he didn't leave the fiddle, he didn't hang up the fiddle at this time at all. So he catched the trahook and he joined to twist the ropes, and she says, twist on and twist on now, she says, you boy, she says, to you gout, she says, out to the street, I would like to make a good long one. So he twisted away and twisted away and twisted away, and he backed out of the door backwards, and when she got him out, she just closed the door. She gave the door the quickest shot of you seen just when she got him out, just like that. So we seen he was stuck then. So he catched his fiddle and he just played a tune. And you know the name he called the tune? That the girl was smart for the fiddler. Mm-hmm. I'll play it for you.

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1: 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Hold it.
0: Rolling on two.
1: Set a right tempo now. You know, it's a little too fast. 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
0: Take three.

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0: Lord, have mercy on me.
1: Well, old blind Barnabas
0: stood on the way. Blind Barnabas stood on the way.
1: Old blind Barnabas
0: stood on the way, crying, oh Lord, have mercy on me.
2: In my Lord's Bible, in the book of James, Christ was a healing the cripple and lame, giving the poor and needy bread, healing the sick and raising the dead. They tell me when he came through Galilee, he passed by a man who could not see. The man was blind and crippled from birth, and they tell me that his name was Blind Barnabas. But old Blind Barnabas
0: stood on the way. Blind Barnabas stood on the way.
1: Old Blind Barnabas
0: stood on the way, crying, oh Lord, have mercy on me.
1: Well, old Blind Barnabas
0: stood on the way. Blind Barnabas stood on the way.
1: Old Blind Barnabas
0: stood on the way, crying, oh Lord, have mercy on me.
2: When Barnabas heard that my Lord was nigh, he fell on the knees and began to cry, crying, oh, thou man of Galilee, great God Almighty, have mercy on me, crying,

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He touched his eyes with the palm of his hands, and Barnabas saw like a natural man.

early cool morning. It's springtime in Texas in the year 1901. Birds start in the trees and a big black horse by the fence gently grazing. The woman in the house is by her bed on her knees and her eyes are dry. Neighbors bring dishes, the fire makes ashes. Women bake biscuits while men on the front porch talk quietly and glance at the big black horse grazing. The woman by her bed on her knees keeps on praying. Her eyes are dry like her mama's eyes. 20 years ago when they brought her uncle in from the Colorado River, naked and scalped by Comanche Indians. She prays by her bed like her mama prayed. Her eyes are dry, like her mama's eyes were dry. And her face is brown, it's wrinkled like cowhide. She's lived by the calves and she's had calves born. She's ridden all day in the West Texas sunshine. The dust and the wind has brought tears to her eyes, but now with death, her eyes are dry. Out in New Mexico, the door is opening on a bright, cool morning. Man with one arm takes a deep breath. 500 miles from the house in Texas where his sister prays by her bed and his big black horse is grazing. One arm's gone, it's been shot off, the other one is bound. His scaffold is stark against Clayton, New Mexico sky. This Texas train robber is just about to die while his sister back home in Texas prays. Her uncles and kinfolks, they prayed every Sunday. They sang hymns at church, they were Baptist and unsmiling. They prayed over meals and they buried their people. They buried their dead and they murdered the killers and they hardly ever cried. Their religion's not for crying. Their religion's for living. Praying not for the dead, but to get through the dying. One more death. So she prays all day while her brother is being hanged. She prays all day.

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It's entitled Fly Vines. 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

these halcyon days, can they please be forever? Street lights coming on at dusk at the end of a long, warm June day, the longest of the year. Can't it always be just like this? It's summer vacation. School ended last week with field day. Softball and bone pops and hot dogs, out of friends around us. Next year is middle school and we're

quiet. Quit that noise, Miss Lucy. Put that music book away. Now, what's the use of keep on trying? If you practice till you're gray, you can start them notes a flying, like the ones that ranks and rings from the kitchen to the big woods, as when Melinda sings. You ain't got the natural organs for to make the tune come right. Then you ain't got the turns and twists for to make it sweet and light. I tell you one thing now, Miss Lucy, and I'm telling you for true. Now, when thou comes to real right singing, it ain't no easy thing to do. It's easy enough for folks to holler looking at them lines and dots when there ain't no one can sense it and the tune comes in spots. But the real melodious music that just strikes your heart and clings, just you stand and listen with me when Melinda sings. Ain't you never yet, Melinda? Bless her soul, take up the cross. Look here, ain't you joking, honey? Now you just don't know what you've lost. You ought to hear that gal a-wobbling. Robins, locks, and all them things, set their mouths and hide their faces

0: say that humble phrase is with the master never found. 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Oh, it's sweeter than the music of the educated band. It's fairer than the battle song of triumph in the land. It seems holier than even when them solemn church bells ring, as I sit and calmly listen when Melinda sings. 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I hear the music from the valley to the hill. Let me listen. 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

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Oh,

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1: Hello, hey, how you doing? 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Thanks for tuning in today. Thank you, Mary Wing, for another incredible dose of 100% whatever. This weekend, myself and DJ Ben Brunimer are going to be bringing you some tunes live at Quick Eternity.

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I'm Doug Shulkin. My show, Give the Drummer Some, appears live on the stream every Friday, 9 to noon. Tune in then.

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And he'll return riding on the back of a mighty unicorn. And the angels will fill our eyes with great splendor. 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

I own a noodle shop here on Penang Island called the Bearded Hermes. It's over on Mooney Looning Street, down by the waterfront, two doors down from the White Horse cigarette stand that's run by the old man with no teeth, and across the street from the dirt lot that the Japanese bombed out during World War II. My wife and I live in the Hotel Prince above the noodle shop across the street from Lim Fung's Perm Parlor. And if you ask me for directions, I can steer you towards the duty-free shop. And if you ask me where I might be able to find you some cocaine or money, I'll say no, but I can tell you where you can find someone cheap who does. You walk down past the autographic walls, down to the shipyard. There's a freighter docked down there on this side of the harbor. She's jigged to her crest from a perpetual gale, and except for her figurehead, every last member of her crew is a male. She goes by the name of the Disguised Contempt, because the crew on board spends most of its shore leave time in the confines of the local jail. So if you want to ditch your bitch and make the switch, for a mere 100 rupiah, I'll point you in the direction of the ship's drag witches. I also sell prime fried noodles, fried rice with cuttlefish, nasi padang, fried dog, steamed curried artichokes, and tickets to Chinese funerals. My chauffeur's name is Mok Tir. His gentle behavior and talent for locating opium dealers any time of the day or night has impressed everyone who lives on our block, including that imperious old Sundanese woman who serves tea over at the Peningapan Modern Hotel. I've got a mind like a black mosque dome looming up from the distant night air, with Muslim priests with bullhorns bellowing the midnight call to prayer. I know everything that goes on in this town, from the joyful to the tragic. Some people around here seem to think that I practice black magic. I've learned all my information by staring into the eye of the sun. But the only thing I can tell you for sure is that I'm a secret society of one. I know Mata Hari's daughter. I was only 30 years old before I knew her. The poor old woman now lives on the street next to an open sewer. In her younger years, while she was pregnant, she was living with her first husband. Some say love produces children, but sometimes it really doesn't. This time it did, for only love, and for no other apparent reason. This time it did, and it lasted throughout only one equatorial rainy season. Her husband was a puppeteer over at the Hua Yin Wat. He translated Tamil poetry and fed dried bread to the descending seagulls at a spot where the incense smoke turned the air a thick, thick gray. And as the hungry seagulls descended from the sky, their flapping wings fanned all the smoke away. And to illustrate the extent of his artistic variety, he drew the red lines pointing towards the left on the doors of the World Red Swastika Society. And to repel the possibility of the society becoming invaded by evil demonic forces, he mixed his red paint with a dried crushed powder made from female seahorses that he brought from a professional Chinese doctor who was so elusive, reserved, and coy. His signature on his prescriptions looked like the question mark dotted with an exaggerated vanishing point.

For my past, which we'll pursue till the day that she dies. Cause I know about her family and their crimes upon her body. So I guess it wasn't me at all.

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I hear a truck is stopping. She flags somebody down and asked him for a ride. And I would try to follow her, but I don't seem to be able.

0: 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My friend Richard went home early, you know. He's got the only key to the house.
1: Oh, really?
0: That is right. I'll have to knock on the door. That is to see if I can get in.
1: Oh, go right in.
0: I will, old chap. Thank you.

0: Let the senior Richard open the door, please.
1: Eddie Vigap.
0: Yeah, open these doors, Richard. You see, Richard, he sleeps in the back room, and it's kind of hard for him to hear. So I'll have, that is right. I'll have to try him once more.
1: Go ahead.

0: again. Open the door, Richard. Richard, why don't you open that door?
1: Now, you see, I'm trying to be a real friend. I'm trying to talk to him like a gentleman and everything else. And he don't seem to appreciate it. I know Richard's up there in the bed asleep. I realize he lives in the back room because I live there too. Between him and the landlady, they are a real drag.
2: Yeah, drags, huh?
1: A real drag. I know what the landlady, I know what's the matter with her. She's salty because I owe a little back rent.
2: How much rent do you owe?
1: Just about 9.5 months, that's all.
2: What?
1: That's all. She's lucky she gets any front rent instead of being salty about back rent.
2: Yeah.
1: That's right. And I know Richard's got to be in the house.
2: Why you know he's there?
1: Because I've got on the suit. And it makes me mad because he's leaving me out here in the cold like this. I wouldn't do that to him. There she is again. That old woman across the street.
2: Oh, yeah?
1: Always meddling in somebody's business. Always peeping out the window. She knows everybody's business in the neighborhood. Yeah, she's a drag. And yeah, you keep looking out the window. This is me and I'm drunk again. So what? Meddling all the time with somebody else's business. I know Richard's up there because I can hear him breathing. Breathing hard. Yeah, he's breathing. I think I'll give him another chance, though.
2: All right, go on.
1: I'm going to try him once more.
0: Open the door, Richard. Open the door and let me in.
1: Richard, why don't you open the door?
0: Open the door, Richard.
1: Richard, open the door, will you, buddy?
0: Richard,
1: don't be that anyway. Richard, senior. Senior Richard, open the door, please. Open the door, man.

Oh!